0: no reason to suspect of wrongdoing.
1: Some confirmation that several U.S. warplanes were damaged in Iran's attack on an airbase in Jordan this week. ABC senior Pentagon reporter Louis Martinez.
2: And so what we had is official confirmation from Hung Cao, the acting Navy Secretary, that yes, that though that level of significant attacks had happened, but it really has suffered a lot of damage significantly because of incoming Iranian missile attacks. Now, it raises questions about what happens in the future. This is a pretty exposed position in the Persian Gulf for the U.S. Navy, but at the same time, very vital.
1: Diesel prices in the U.S. have hit a new record, soaring past $6 a gallon on average. Jason Kurtz, a corn and soybean farmer in Missouri, said even before the record high, he was paying twice as much for diesel this year.
3: I try not to worry about it too much. We cut corners where we can, and other places we just, you can't do it.
1: A report today showing on Friday, the price is about 3.4% higher last month than a year earlier. And a 6.6 magnitude earthquake off the coast of Jakarta this past hour. You're listening to ABC News.
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6: Brainerd Baxter Weather.
7: I'm meteorologist Mace Michaels. A severe thunderstorm watch continues through this evening. Mostly cloudy tonight with scattered showers and thunderstorms. Some storms could be strong with hail, gusty winds, and maybe an isolated tornado. A low in the low 50s, clearing towards dawn. Sunshine for tomorrow, breezy and cooler, a high in the upper 60s. Lakes, great food, and friendly faces. It's all in Worthington, Minnesota, and it's worth a look. Right now it's 78 degrees.

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2: From ABC News, I'm Dave Packer. He was president on 9/11. And ahead of today's remembrances, former President George W. Bush visited FDNY Ladder Company No. 3.
3: It's a rough moment in American history, but in many ways it is a uplifting moment to see the courage and look in the eyes of people that were willing to sacrifice to save lives.
2: ABC's Sherry Preston has more on today's ceremonies in Lower Manhattan.
4: At the reflecting pools and around the footprint where the Twin Towers once stood, the names of those who lost their lives on 9/11 were, as they are every year, read aloud.
5: Gerard P. Dewan.
4: There are always 6 moments of silence preceded by a bell to commemorate when each tower was struck, when each one toppled, one for Shanksville, one for the Pentagon, and this year a 7th moment of silence held for the thousands of people who have died of 9/11-related illnesses since. Sherry Preston, ABC News, New York.
2: An arrest today in the death of Taysa Fortune, the black woman found hanging from a tree last month. Jackson, Mississippi Police Chief Rochelle Brackney not sharing any details of how Fortune was killed.
6: This is, again, would be best answered by the medical examiner or a coroner's office, but we do know that there was a various states of decomposition of her body.
2: Brackney says her suspect, Jacques Ratcliffe, has an association with Fortune, but did not offer more details on that relationship. Inflation showing no signs of easing.
7: The driving force behind the 3.4% increase in consumer prices in the past 13 months is the cost of energy, specifically gasoline and diesel fuel. The Fed's favorite throttle for stubborn inflation is to hike interest rates to slow consumer spending and borrowing. A majority on Wall Street expect that to happen next week.
2: ABC's Jim Ryan. North Korea launching more ballistic missiles toward the sea. This a day after the U.S., South Korea, and Japan ended their trilateral military drill that North Korea views as a security threat. You're listening to ABC News.
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13: Brainerd Baxter Weather.
14: I'm meteorologist Mace Michaels. A severe thunderstorm watch continues through this evening. Mostly cloudy tonight with scattered showers and thunderstorms. Some storms could be strong with hail, gusty winds, and maybe an isolated tornado. A low in the low 50s, clearing towards dawn. Sunshine for tomorrow, breezy and cooler, a high in the upper 60s. Lakes, great food, and friendly faces. It's all in Worthington, Minnesota. And it's worth a look. Right now, it's 78 degrees.

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2: From ABC News, I'm Dave Packer. 25 years since the September 11th attacks.
3: Gerard P. Dewan.
2: A ceremony at the 9/11 memorial where the names of the nearly 3,000 victims were read. And outside Shanksville, Pennsylvania, a National Park Service ceremony in the field where United Flight 93 crashed. Those 40 passengers and crew fought against the Al-Qaeda terrorists who hijacked the plane said to have been en route to the U.S. Capitol. And at the Pentagon, where American Airlines Flight 77 crashed into the building, President Trump.
4: Iranian-backed Houthis.
2: He said, on days like 9/11, we learn what a country is truly made of. We're learning right now what we're made of. Iran has gained another potential point of leverage in the U.S. waged war. ABC's James Longman has that.
4: Iranian-backed Houthis in Yemen, taking control of Yemen's entire Red Sea coast and threatening a second waterway critical to global trade, the Bab al-Mandeb Strait, a vital route for Saudi oil. The Strait of Hormuz has been effectively shut down for more than 6 months, and disruption to a second route is potentially catastrophic to world oil prices.
2: Claims of vandalism to the reflecting pool in front of the Lincoln Memorial floated by the White House have been sunk by someone who made an admission to a news outlet. More from ABC's Mary Bruce.
5: President Trump spent $15 million on these renovations, but soon after it was completed, the paint on the bottom of the pool started lifting to the surface. The president blamed vandals, but the New York Times reports the contractor on the project now acknowledges the damage was caused by mistakes they made themselves, that their plan was flawed, and so was its execution.
2: There is more coming to light about that lone juror whose determination to convict Lindsey Clancy caused a mistrial. Records show that he was accused by his then-wife for being, quote, physically and emotionally abusive and controlling toward her. You're listening to ABC News.
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9: I'm meteorologist Mace Michaels. A severe thunderstorm watch continues through this evening. Mostly cloudy tonight with scattered showers and thunderstorms. Some storms could be strong with hail, gusty winds, and maybe an isolated tornado. A low in the low 50s, clearing towards dawn. Sunshine for tomorrow, breezy and cooler, a high in the upper 60s. Lakes, great food, and friendly faces. It's all in Worthington, Minnesota, and it's worth a look. 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
2: From ABC News, I'm Dave Packard, honoring and remembering the lives lost 25 years after the 9/11 attacks. ABC's Whit Johnson reports from Ground Zero.
3: A bell tolling, marking seven moments of silence, each one corresponding with the timeline of the attacks. And this year, for the first time, an additional moment to honor the more than 9,000 people who have died from 9/11-related injuries or illnesses. In the audience, Vice President J.D. Vance and every former living U.S. president, the Clintons, the Obamas, the Bushes, and the Bidens, and New York City Mayor Zoran Mamdani, shaking hands with former Mayor Rudy Giuliani, who had said Mamdani shouldn't be there.
2: Acting Secretary of the Navy Hung Chow confirming that a U.S. military aircraft did sustain damage during an Iranian attack on a U.S. airbase. ABC's Louis Martinez.
4: Iran seems to be very resilient and maintains a lot of capability. The United States has said that they have really deteriorated and damaged a lot of Iran's capability, but just the fact that they still have these missile systems and these drone systems that are capable of launching attacks like what we saw in Jordan just indicates that they really still remain a serious military threat.
2: President Trump blaming Iran for high gas prices, saying they'll come down after midterm elections. Meanwhile, Americans are feeling the impact. Diesel is up to $6.12 a gallon. Trucker Daniel Wood in Arizona.
5: One fill up was over $1,000. And when these prices just skyrocket like this, it takes food out of the mouths of your children.
2: An arrest has been made in the death of Tasha Fortune, the black woman found hanging from a tree last month in Mississippi. Jackson Police Chief Rochelle Brackney says their suspect is Jacques Ratcliffe.
6: This case remains active and additional arrests will be pending as our investigators continue to follow the evidence wherever it leads.
2: A jury today found rapper Lil Durk not guilty of orchestrating a murder-for-hire plot. You're listening to ABC News.
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9: I'm meteorologist Mace Michaels. Mostly cloudy tonight with scattered showers and thunderstorms. A low in the low 50s, clearing towards dawn. Sunshine for tomorrow, breezy and cooler. A high in the upper 60s. A partly sunny sky for Sunday, a little cooler again. High temperatures in the mid 60s. Lakes, great food, and friendly faces. It's all in Worthington, Minnesota, and it's worth a look. Currently, it's 66.

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Posting a poster of Pancho and Cisco one California day. She says she believes in a Robin Hood and brotherhood and colors of green and gray.

San Francisco, I will be graduate. I'll be the Count of Monte Cristo, you'll be the Countess May. You can believe in Robin Hood and Brotherhood, rolling the ball in the hay.

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2: From ABC News, I'm Dave Packer. On the 25th year since the 9/11 terror attacks, the annual remembrances at the Pentagon, Shanksville, Pennsylvania, and Ground Zero in New York, where the names of those lost that day were read aloud by family. Michael Mazzaroli Jr. closed with this appeal.
3: You do my dad's legacy and the legacy of all these victims no honor by using this tragedy to spread hate.
2: Trump at the Pentagon ceremony echoing that.
4: September 11th reminded us of the terrible power of hate. The 25 years since have shown us the even greater power of the American spirit to endure and prevail and to win. And today our country is stronger than it has ever been.
2: Friday marked a week since a Massachusetts judge declared a mistrial in the Lindsey Clancy murder case. Now, new questions about that one holdout juror.
5: We've had a look at some court documents that show the man who we're not naming was accused in 2021 by his wife at the time of being abusive. Now, his divorce lawyer pushed back, describing him to us as a stand-up guy. Other documents more recently show that at the time the man was chosen for the jury, he was facing potential eviction. Massachusetts requires jurors to disclose whether they've been sued, arrested, charged, or served with a court order, raising a question of how the juror filled out his form and whether he was qualified to serve.
2: ABC's Aaron Katursky. Iran has gained another potential point of leverage in the U.S. waged war.
6: Saudi Arabia forced to shut down a major oil pipeline after multiple strikes. Satellite imagery shows the damage from drone strikes the Saudis claim were launched from Iraq. A U.S. official says the Saudi crown prince, Mohammed bin Salman, is pressing President Trump to launch strikes on Iranian-backed Houthis in Yemen, who are now on the march, taking control of Yemen's entire Red Sea coast.
2: That's ABC's James Longman. 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
7: I'm meteorologist Mace Michaels. Mostly cloudy tonight with scattered showers and thunderstorms. A low in the low 50s, clearing towards dawn. Sunshine for tomorrow, breezy and cooler, a high in the upper 60s. A partly sunny sky for Sunday, a little cooler again, high temperatures in the mid-60s. Lakes, great food, and friendly faces. It's all in Worthington, Minnesota, and it's worth a look. Currently, it's 66.

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8: I'm meteorologist Mace Michaels. Mostly cloudy tonight with scattered showers and thunderstorms. A low in the low 50s, clearing towards dawn. Sunshine for tomorrow, breezy and cooler. A high in the upper 60s. A partly sunny sky for Sunday, a little cooler again. High temperatures in the mid-60s. Lakes, great food, and friendly faces. It's all in Worthington, Minnesota, and it's worth a look. Currently, it's 66.

wasn't clear. Was it yesterday? No, wait, the day before. Finally got a ride with a preacher man who asked, were you bound on such a cold, dark afternoon? As we drove on through the rain, as he listened, I explained, and he left me.

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7: I'm meteorologist Mace Michaels. Mostly cloudy tonight with scattered showers and thunderstorms. A low in the low 50s, clearing towards dawn. Sunshine for tomorrow, breezy and cooler, a high in the upper 60s. A partly sunny sky for Sunday, a little cooler again, high temperatures in the mid-60s. Lakes, great food, and friendly faces. It's all in Worthington, Minnesota, and it's worth a look. It's 65 right now.

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24: I'm meteorologist Mace Michaels. Mostly cloudy tonight with scattered showers and thunderstorms. A low in the low 50s, clearing towards dawn. Sunshine for tomorrow. Breezy and cooler. A high in the upper 60s. A partly sunny sky for Sunday, a little cooler again, high temperatures in the mid-60s. Lakes, great food, and friendly faces. It's all in Worthington, Minnesota, and it's worth a look. Currently at 62 degrees.

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28: I'm meteorologist Mace Michaels. Mostly cloudy tonight with scattered showers and thunderstorms. A low in the low 50s, clearing towards dawn. Sunshine for tomorrow, breezy and cooler. A high in the upper 60s. A partly sunny sky for Sunday, a little cooler again. High temperatures in the mid-60s. Lakes, great food, and friendly faces. It's all in Worthington, Minnesota, and it's worth a look. It's 60 right now.

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12: With your forecast, I'm Corey Hartman. For today, sunshine and highs in the upper 60s, a little breezy out of the northwest. Tonight, mostly cloudy, lows in the mid-40s. Sunshine and 63 on Sunday. Clear skies Sunday night, again lows in the mid-40s. Showers and thunderstorms on Monday. It'll be breezy with a high around 62, 65 Tuesday. If you're looking for a new place to live, stay, work, or play, check out Worthington, Minnesota. It's worth a look. Right now, it's 58.

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3: From ABC News, I'm Chuck Severson. Good morning. Mixing business with pleasure, President Trump has arrived in Dublin, where he will hold talks with Ireland's president and prime minister, kicking off a weekend visit that's more about a major golf tournament, the Irish Open, held on a course he owns on the country's Atlantic coast, before taking off from Washington.
4: We're going to be landing at, I guess, they're having the Irish Open, great tournament at one of my places, but we're having a lot of meetings with European leaders and others, so it'll be a very interesting time.
3: President Trump has promised gasoline prices will come down after the midterm elections, blaming Iran for causing the increase, but has not explained what would make that drop happen. Jason Kurtz, a farmer in Forest City, Missouri, one piece of farm equipment alone uses 200 gallons of diesel a day.
5: We have to harvest, we have to run the machines, we have to use the diesel. So bottom line is it cuts into our bottom line.
6: The price of diesel hitting a historic high, topping $6 a gallon for the first time ever, affecting the cost of just about everything you buy. It's pushing up the rate of inflation, driven by the war in Iran. President Trump insists
4: right after the election, oil prices are going to be tumbling downward.
6: The election now 53 days away.
3: ABC News Chief White House Correspondent Mary Bruce. North Korea launched several short-range ballistic missiles toward the sea today, say South Korea and Japan. It's a day after the U.S., South Korea, and Japan ended their joint military drill that North Korea views as a provocation. Final words spoken at the New York City ceremony marking 25 years since 9/11 were from Michael Mazzaroli Jr., whose father died in the attacks. He used the opportunity to make this appeal.
7: I've had to grow up and spend the past 25 years seeing people use it to hate on our Muslim brothers.
3: He says it should stop. 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
9: With your forecast, I'm Corey Hartman. For today, sunshine and highs in the upper 60s, a little breezy out of the northwest. Tonight, mostly cloudy, lows in the mid-40s. Sunshine and 63 on Sunday. Clear skies Sunday night, again lows in the mid-40s. Showers and thunderstorms on Monday. It'll be breezy with a high around 62, 65 Tuesday. If you're looking for a new place to live, stay, work, or play, check out Worthington, Minnesota. It's worth a look. Right now, it's 58.
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10: I'm Tess Taylor along with Eric Grant, and today we have guests here talking about the upcoming fourth annual Four Wheelin' for Kids with Cancer. And with us in the studio, we have Sheila Avenson. She is the organizer of the event and member of the Central Lakes ATV Club. And with us too, Scott and Jody Johnson. They are Zachary's parents and founders of the Zachary Johnson Kids with Cancer Fund. And first of all, folks, welcome to Community Focus.
11: Welcome.
12: Thank you.
10: All right, maybe Sheila, we'll start with you. This event is coming up relatively soon. Tell us about the fourth annual Four Wheelin' for Kids with Cancer.
12: Well, this started 4 years ago, and my husband and I belong to the Central Lakes ATV Club, and we wanted to give back to the community with four-wheeling. Mm-hmm. We do a lot of events with the club, but they're not ours. Okay. So this is our first hour event. And I know Zachary personally, and I thought, what a great organization, because Zachary loves four-wheeling. So we pulled it together. So
10: yeah.
12: That's how it got started, and every year it's growing.
10: It does seem to be. I remember you being here last year, and I knew it had grown from the previous year. But this is a fun way for families to come together, have a blast out in the woods on four-wheelers, and contribute to a wonderful fund. So let's talk about the date. We'll get back to more of the meat and bones, but just off the start, so if people are thinking, yes, I already want to do this because you said four-wheelers and it's for a good cause, let's talk about the date.
12: Sure. So, and this is a family event. We have kids' games planned out in the woods.
11: Oh, cool.
12: So make sure if you're wondering if you should bring your children, bring them. Just know that there is the law. 18 years and younger, they need to have a DOT-approved helmet on while riding a four-wheeler. So it's Saturday, September 26th. Our first ride tends to leave right around 10 o'clock. So if you want to get there and get your machines unloaded by 9, we sing the national anthem and take off.
11: So, okay.
12: We do, the rides are about an hour to an hour and a half, so they're nice and short, but you get to see some great things out in the woods, and it's a lot of fun, and everyone seems to really enjoy their time. Right. And we provide lunch. This year, we pulled in a couple local businesses. We have Mickey's Subs and Rosalini's Pizza that we'll have out there. So that's lunch, and then a great door prizes.
11: Awesome.
12: That we'll be giving out too.
11: We'll talk a little bit about that, more about that in just a moment. I know there's a deadline to register you'd prefer, so we'll talk about that. But importantly, this really fun ride, family group thing, is all a fundraiser for the Zachary Johnson Kids with Cancer Fund. And again, with us, we have Scott and Jody Johnson here, and you are Zachary's parents. Let's talk a little bit about this fund and how that all started.
13: Well, Zachary was diagnosed with AML leukemia at the age of 6 months old.
11: Oh, my goodness.
13: And so we endured a year and a half of chemotherapy and that horrible way of living. And we live in the Aiken community. And Scott was an Aiken JC member, and I'm a member of the Aiken Women of Today. And the JCs did a donkey basketball game, if you can remember donkey basketball. When do that, you probably can't do it anymore.
14: Yeah.
13: Yep. But they raised money for Zach, for our family. And we are fortunate enough that we had pretty good insurance, and we wanted to give back to other families that were going through this horrible thing. So we worked with our local hospital, because obviously we had to work hand in hand. Them helping with Zachary's care when we weren't at St. Paul Children's, and we created the Zachary Johnson Kids with Cancer Fund.
11: And this has been going on for then a number of years because Zachary's older now, right?
13: Yes, he's 35 now, and this fund was created in 1992, so he was not quite a year old when the fund started.
14: Okay.
11: My goodness. And let's talk about how this has grown over the years and how it has continued to help kids and how people have benefited from the Zachary Johnson Kids with Cancer Fund.
13: Well, when we first started, I think our first couple of gifts that we gave, it's kind of like a mini Make-A-Wish, you know. There's not much that you have to, it's a one-page form that you fill out, because we filled out enough forms during our time that we wanted to make it as simple as possible.
11: Yep.
13: And I think our first gifts were like $100 or $500 maybe. And now we give out $4,000.
11: Oh, my goodness.
13: So the fund has grown immensely over the years, and we were able to really make an impact with that gift that we give to the families.
11: And when you give that gift to the families, what do they use the money for?
15: That's a great question. And we kind of asked because we're kind of curious about that.
11: Mm-hmm.
15: So, and we went through the whole battle of being the worst days of our lives. We owned the office shop that was really convenient for us just to leave. Our staff sucked up. The work was really excellent while we were gone, so we could be gone for a couple weeks at a time. And we really weren't, our minds weren't there. So lodging is a big deal. The gas trips back and forth to whatever. Like I said, we own the office shop. A lot of people are employed somewhere, so they may lose their jobs or get cut back significantly on their hours. So we're getting all kinds of responses that you paid the light bill, which is really, really sad, or we went out to eat, or we bought tickets to the play, or whatever, you know. We get some kind of cool, because we want to make it kind of a do whatever you want.
11: If you do what you need it for.
15: If you want to go buy beer and get drunk because you're really mad, go buy beer and get drunk and be, you know, it's like, it was kind of like there's no, we have no
14: stipulations
11: or parameters.
15: Yeah.
11: It's
15: do
11: what you need to do.
15: Exactly, because you're, until you're in that position, you really don't know what these people are going through. And we do know what they're going through. So, and it's been really great. I mean, we've given out just about 100 of these awards already.
11: Mm-hmm.
15: Like Jody said, it started not as much money, and now it's up to $4,000.
11: Right.
15: We want to continue to grow the fund, and things like this Four Wheeling Club are stepping up and doing this event. And like Sheila said, Zachary loves to four wheel, and he loves to get muddy. You don't have to get muddy on this run. It hasn't been raining a lot, but if you do want to get a little mud, if you look at Zachary, he will be out there.
11: Mm-hmm.
15: He will probably have a little bit of mud on his glasses, and he's going to be laughing and showing you his mud on his face. He's got Down syndrome, too, and, you know, every day is like Christmas to him. So, and he loves that. He loves absolutely loves the ride four wheeler.
11: That's
15: so
11: cool.
15: It's kind of cool that Sheila and the club decided to do it for us. So.
11: That's awesome. And the fact that he loves this, and, you know, Sheila was telling us, you know, before we went on the air that, you know, if you're going down and there's a little fork in the road, and one, you were saying, if one has mud and one doesn't, and Zachary's like, we're hitting the mud. We're going mud. But you're saying this is a fun family ride. This isn't a wild and crazy ride. This is kind of like a nice leisurely trip through the woods, just a nice family event. But if you want to get a little bit dirty, that's up to you.
12: Right. And because not a lot of ATVers get to go out on the trail systems, or they're not familiar with them.
11: Mm-hmm.
12: So that's what's nice about having a guided trail ride. So we have people that guiding you that know where they're going.
11: Yeah.
12: So you can be, you're going to get back safe.
11: Right.
12: So we have people in the front and people in the back just to make sure that the whole trail of machines is
11: knows what they're where they're
12: is going.
11: Going
12: in the right way. Yeah.
11: That's perfect.
15: Yeah, these trails in Crosby area are just dynamite. So
12: so we should give a shout out to the Cuyuna Iron Range riders as well. They take care of those trails and and do a great job.
11: Yeah, well, by the crowds that are over in that area on weekends and through the summer especially, you know, bikers and ATVers, everybody, it's obvious it's quite the draw.
14: Scott, Jody, if there's a family listening and they are going through and having an experience that they are maybe needing some financial assistance, how can they reach out to you guys with the Zachary Johnson Kids with Cancer Fund?
13: Well, the Cancer Fund sits at the Riverwood Healthcare Foundation in Aiken.
14: Okay.
13: That's who holds our 501c3, so it is a tax-deductible contribution that you do make. And you just go to the website, and you click on the foundation button, and then it just pops right up.
11: Nice.
13: And you can either print out the application, you can send it to your doctor for them to sign, and then just get it back to the foundation. The instructions are right on the sheet. It's a one-page sheet.
11: It's easy.
13: A one paragraph.
14: Great.
13: It's really, really easy. And it goes in front of a board of directors, and they sign off on it to make sure that it's legitimate and all those things. And then the check is sent from the foundation right to the family.
14: Okay.
15: Quickly, too. I mean, that's the other thing we don't want, because time is of the essence, too, for some of these families. So we just helped. There's a person in Crosby area, just like within the last couple of weeks, we, you know, a 17-year-old that's going through a really rough time. And this is all our local area. I mean, this is, you know,
11: this
15: we live
11: is,
15: in Aiken. We have businesses in Brainerd. You know, this Brainerd Lakes area is very special to us. We reach out to really all of northern Minnesota, even into North Dakota also. So we're helping all kinds of families all over. So.
11: Mm-hmm. Well, that's appreciated, I'm sure.
14: Thank you for that.
11: I've told you this before. You know, I had a neighbor friend of ours who had a little one that ended up with cancer, and used you guys, you know, helped her out. And it was one of those things where they did. They just needed a bill paid, and it needed to be paid now, or it was going to be shut off. And it was just enough to get them over that hump. And that made their day, made their week. You know, it was just that one little boost, and this was years ago. So it's needed, and if somebody needs it, to reach out to Riverwood and take advantage of it, because it is there and it's helpful. And if it's just that one thing or a bigger thing, you guys have definitely helped people, so we'll keep that up. Mm-hmm. Let's get back to the ride. Again, coming up a couple weeks from tomorrow, the 26th, it's a Saturday, Four Wheeling for Kids with Cancer. Sheila, what else do we need to know about that day?
12: Well, I need to mention that it is at the Miller Black Bear Trail System.
11: Okay.
12: And there are two trailheads on that system, and we have our event at the Section 6 trailhead. And you can just Google Miller Black Bear Trail System, Section 6, and you'll get an address to where we're located. So it's kind of nice that way.
11: Okay.
12: Deadline to register, September 20. Of course, I'll take them after that, but...
11: you prefer.
12: I am a nervous wreck, so I prefer I know who's coming.
11: Yes.
12: So it'd be great if you could pre-register. 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
11: Okay, Central Lakes ATV Club.com.
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11: Okay, and hopefully by the 20th they will all be, and that's a Sunday, and it's a Sunday before the Saturday of the event. 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
12: Correct. 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
11: Okay.
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11: So if you want to make a contribution, those are the ways you can do it. If you cannot participate in the Four Wheeling for Cancer, that's a good thing to know. This sounds like a lot of fun. And again, lunch is provided. They're going to have goodies out there. Bring the kids, bring the family. Sounds like a wonderful event. Anything else we need to know from any of you about this event or about the foundation?
13: We just can't say thanks enough to all the volunteers at the ATV Club.
15: Yeah, and to Tess doing this, we appreciate the Hubbard doing this for us, and it is a lot of fun. We're not just saying that; it's kind of a cool event. Doesn't take very long.
12: It goes fast. You know, I think we're all packed up and out of there by 2 o'clock or shortly after that.
11: Okay.
12: But as soon as the drawings are over, people tend to just hang around and visit and laugh and tell some stories, and you know, it's. 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
11: Yes. Well, we encourage everybody to get themselves registered for this event, the 4th annual Four Wheelin' for Kids with Cancer, coming up Saturday, September 26th. 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We hope to see a lot of folks out there. Again, my guests today, Scott and Jody Johnson and Sheila Avinson. I'm Tess Taylor, along with Eric Grant. That's today's edition of Community Focus.
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9: With your forecast, I'm Corey Hartman. For today, sunshine and highs in the upper 60s, a little breezy out of the northwest. Tonight, mostly cloudy, lows in the mid-40s. Sunshine and 63 on Sunday. Clear skies Sunday night, again lows in the mid-40s. Showers and thunderstorms on Monday. It'll be breezy with a high around 62, 65 Tuesday. If you're looking for a new place to live, stay, work, or play, check out Worthington, Minnesota. It's worth a look. Right now, it's 58.

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1: From ABC News, I'm Chuck Severson. Good morning. Mixing business with pleasure, President Trump has arrived in Dublin, where he will hold talks with Ireland's president and prime minister, kicking off a weekend visit that's more about a major golf tournament, the Irish Open, held on a course he owns on the country's Atlantic coast. Before taking off from Washington,
2: we're going to be landing at, I guess, they're having the Irish Open, great tournament at one of my places, but we're having a lot of meetings with European leaders and others, so it'll be a very interesting time.
1: President Trump has promised gasoline prices will come down after the midterm elections, blaming Iran for causing the increase, but has not explained what would make that drop happen. Jason Kurtz, a farmer in Forest City, Missouri, one piece of farm equipment alone uses 200 gallons of diesel a day.
3: We have to harvest. We have to run the machines. We have to use the diesel. So bottom line is it cuts into our bottom line.
4: The price of diesel hitting a historic high, topping $6 a gallon for the first time ever, affecting the cost of just about everything you buy. It's pushing up the rate of inflation, driven by the war in Iran. President Trump insists
2: right after the election, oil prices are going to be tumbling downward.
4: The election now 53 days away.
1: ABC News Chief White House Correspondent Mary Bruce. North Korea launched several short-range ballistic missiles toward the sea today, say South Korea and Japan. It's a day after the U.S., South Korea, and Japan ended their joint military drill that North Korea views as a provocation. Final words spoken at the New York City ceremony marking 25 years since 9/11 were from Michael Mazzaroli Jr., whose father died in the attacks. He used the opportunity to make this appeal.
5: I've had to grow up and spend the past 25 years seeing people use it to hate on our Muslim brothers.
1: He says it should stop. 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
1: The latest inflation report, the Consumer Price Index, shows it not higher, but also not lower, says ABC's Mike Dubusky.
9: The price for a barrel of Brent crude fell 2.8% to settle at $104. Diesel prices in the U.S., meanwhile, hit a new record of more than $6 a gallon, thanks to the Iran war disrupting the flow of fuel. That took some pressure off inflation, which showed U.S. consumers paid 3.4% more for gas, food, and other costs last month compared to a year ago.
1: Attacks in a key Saudi oil pipeline were launched from Iraqi territory, says Iraq's government. Iraq, in response, has closed two key border crossings with Iran, halting all passenger and commercial traffic, says Iran's state-run media. A package of laws signed by California Governor Gavin Newsom this week aims to protect children from risks of technology like chatbots. One law puts parental controls in place.
10: Some of the other laws ban some so-called addictive features on social media platforms, prohibiting social media companies from providing users under age 16 use of autoplay in algorithmic feeds.
11: Congress and the president can't lead to get this done. It's an abomination. It's absurd. I mean, talk about family values, protecting our kids. Should be top of the list.
10: But some experts say these laws fall short of curbing the actual harmful business models and instead open the door to free speech restrictions and mass surveillance. Jacqueline Lee, ABC News, Los Angeles.
1: Chuck Severson, ABC News.

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3: With your forecast, I'm Corey Hartman. For today, sunshine and highs in the upper 60s, a little breezy out of the northwest. Tonight, mostly cloudy, lows in the mid-40s. Sunshine and 63 on Sunday. Clear skies Sunday night, again lows in the mid-40s. Showers and thunderstorms on Monday. It'll be breezy with a high around 62, 65 Tuesday. If you're looking for a new place to live, stay, work, or play, check out Worthington, Minnesota. It's worth a look. Currently, 56 degrees.
4: Do not attempt to adjust your radio. Time is taking control. You're traveling through another decade, known as the 1960s. You begin your journey on January 1, 1960. We've been waiting for you. Welcome back.
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6: Roger, zero G, and I feel fine. Capsule is turning around. Oh, that view is tremendous.
4: 63.
7: For the first time, an agreement has been reached on bringing the forces of nuclear destruction under international control.
4: 64.
8: Acts of violence against the armed forces of the United States must be met not only with alert defense, but with positive reply.
4: 65.
9: Starting in New York City at about 5:30 this afternoon, 30 million persons found themselves without light, subways, elevators, air conditioning.
4: 66.
10: Confirmed this afternoon at 4 o'clock Houston time that a left ventricle bypass operation was performed at this hospital this morning.
4: 67.
11: Some 20 National Guardsmen have deployed along this reach, hiding behind their trucks.
12: Rochester, Chicago, Washington, Newark.
4: 68.
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0: submitted for your approval a period of time between January 1, 1960 and December 31st, 1969. During the course of this 3-hour broadcast, there is no other time. It's 1960.
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2: Welcome to the beginning of a new decade, ladies and gentlemen. Yes, the year is 1960, and we have the finest music coming out of this year for you. I'm the Real Don Steele, and I'm going to walk you right through it now. Here we go.

0: Martin.
1: The year is 1960, a new decade and a new president. President John F. Kennedy elected over Richard Nixon by the closest margin in history, 49.7% to 49.6%, which means if Dick's wife Pat hadn't got caught in that traffic jam and would have made it to the polls, Nixon would have been president. You can blame her, ladies and gentlemen, if you don't like Kennedy. It was that close. We have a rest in peace for you. 1928 to 1960, the DeSoto. Yes, Chrysler is cutting out the DeSoto line, and doggone it, I'm going to miss that car. Speaking of cars, rumor has it

loud, rumble, roaring, rough, that's all. But how do you know the darn thing's running? On the music scene, or what could very well be the music scene someday, according to Billboard magazine, a Detroit songwriter and record producer by the name of Berry Gordy Jr. is about to start his own record label. If you have any suggestions for the name of his new company, you might want to get in touch with Mr. Gordy, Detroit, Michigan. Here's a guy that's doing fine in the year 1960, Roy Orbison.

0: 1960 will return in a moment from a place where history is only a rumor.
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on Live from the 60s, singing about Kathy's Clown. I'm the real Don Steele, and we have a news item just in this year of 1960. The world's first telecommunications satellite, called Echo 1, is put into orbit as of today.

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12: With your forecast, I'm Corey Hartman. For today, sunshine and highs in the upper 60s, a little breezy out of the northwest. Tonight, mostly cloudy, lows in the mid-40s. Sunshine and 63 on Sunday. Clear skies Sunday night, again lows in the mid-40s. Showers and thunderstorms on Monday. It'll be breezy with a high around 62, 65 Tuesday. If you're looking for a new place to live, stay, work, or play, check out Worthington, Minnesota. It's worth a look. Right now, it's 55.
13: 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And Little Falls is where this weekend shoppers and browsers will go to it. We salute the Little Falls Arts and Crafts Fair.
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15: Rick Benton and Dinah Washington together now on a great song.

Because it, yeah, oh yeah. Go ahead, Dan.

The Drifter is on live from the 60s. Save the last dance for me. You'll let me know when we get to that one, right? All right. I'm the real Don Steele, and we have sad news for you. Evidently, Mark and Angel were in the car. They went around the corner just a little bit too fast. They hit a telephone pole. They do believe. What's the report? I'm checking with my producer now. It was a telephone pole. Yes, it banged the car up pretty bad, folks. Mark was able to drag Angel out of the car, but for some uncanny reason, she went running back to the car as it exploded into flames. With more on that story, here is Mark Denning.

0: was an angel. Let's turn on the television now in this year of 1960. Ah, yes. We'd like to congratulate Rod Serling, who just picked up an Emmy for his award-winning show, The Twilight Zone. Way to go, Rod.
1: Thank you, Don. 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

0: I look at Cuba, 90 miles off the coast of the United States. By 1965 or 1970, will there be other Cubans in Latin America?
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3: From ABC News, I'm Chuck Severson. Good morning. Possibly sparking some headlines throughout the United Kingdom and Ireland, President Trump in Dublin. He'll hold talks with Ireland's president and prime minister and go to a major golf tournament, the Irish Open, held on a course he owns on the country's Atlantic coast. At a news conference in the past hour, Trump said he'd like to see the Republic of Ireland and Northern Ireland reunified.
4: I don't want to cause any problems, but I will tell you, I'd love to see it unified. I have friends on both sides, great people. They're Irish people. How can they be bad, right? I'd love to see it unified.
3: Not offering a reason why, the president said he thinks the Iran war will end after the November midterm elections. Zan of Iran.
5: They were 2 weeks away from having a nuclear weapon. If they had it, they would have blown up Israel, they would have blown up the Middle East, and they would have hit some of Europe's, in my opinion, Europe's cities.
3: No word what evidence there is of that. Trump also saying he thinks gasoline prices will come down after the midterms, but has not explained what would cause that. A new mom in Philadelphia, Nicole Collins, criticizes a factor in the rising cost of living.
6: It's kind of a pointless war. That's just making everything more expensive for us.
3: The acting U.S. Navy secretary confirms that Iranian missiles hit U.S. aircraft in Jordan this week. That's not the only U.S. ally in the Middle East hosting a U.S. airbase to be struck. ABC's James Longman.
7: The acting U.S. Navy Secretary says the Iranians, quote, blew the hell out of Bahrain over the last few months. That's where the Navy's Fifth Fleet is based. It raises serious questions about the long-term U.S. presence there.
3: North Korea launching several short-range ballistic missiles toward the sea today, say South Korea and Japan. It happens a day after the U.S., South Korea, and Japan ended their joint military exercises, which North Korea considers a provocation. You're listening to ABC News.
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3: Attacks on a key Saudi oil pipeline were launched from Iraqi territory, says Iraq's government. In response, Iraq has closed 2 key border crossings with Iran, halting all passenger and commercial traffic, says Iran's state-run media. In late-night social media posts, President Trump calls on the Smithsonian to install a colossal statue of George Washington outside the National Museum of American History in a special exhibit honoring the nation's first president. He is easily America's greatest hero, wrote Trump in the posts. California rolling out laws that strengthen safeguards online for children and teens. ABC's Jacqueline Lee in Los Angeles.
10: On Thursday, California Governor Gavin Newsom signing 13 pieces of legislation, including creating what he says are the strongest companion chatbot regulations in the country. Dubbed Adam's Law after 16-year-old Adam Rain, who committed suicide last year after months of confiding in ChatGPT. The law includes crisis protocols, parental controls, and notifications if a child turns off safety settings.
3: In the mea culpa department, the reflecting pool, ABC's Mary Bruce.
11: President Trump spent $15 million on these renovations, but soon after it was completed, the paint on the bottom of the pool started lifting to the surface. The president blamed vandals, but the New York Times reports the contractor on the project now acknowledges the damage was caused by mistakes they made themselves, that their plan was flawed, and so was its execution.
3: Chuck Severson, ABC News.
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13: With your forecast, I'm Corey Hartman. For today, sunshine and highs in the upper 60s, a little breezy out of the northwest. Tonight, mostly cloudy, lows in the mid-40s. Sunshine and 63 on Sunday. Clear skies Sunday night, again lows in the mid-40s. Showers and thunderstorms on Monday. It'll be breezy with a high around 62, 65 Tuesday. If you're looking for a new place to live, stay, work, or play, check out Worthington, Minnesota. It's worth a look. Right now, it's 55.
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Can't go any farther. I want you to reach out. I'll be there. Put your hand on the radio. Feel the vibrations coming through, can't you? We have the four tops of this year of 1966. Gotta shout it to you.

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1: 6 years into the decade, 1966, and there's a lot of things to see at the movies. You might want to check them out. The show starts tonight at 8 in your local area. Georgie Girl with Vanessa Redgrave's kid sister, Lynn Redgrave. Elvis has a new movie out called Spin Out. He's doing fine at the box office. In the little box at home, Andy Williams' show is on this evening, followed by Candid Camera. Smile. Don't miss What's My Line and the FBI, all big for the stay-at-homers. Well, they just called a Christmas truce in Vietnam. 48 hours. The North Vietnamese seem to be holding to the truce, too. 48 hours, a short time, but at least it's something. Rumor has it that there'll be no nuclear weapons in outer space. The U.S. and Russia announced an agreement on the ban. That'll be something to go down in history in this year of 1966. Prince Charles is 18 years old, and next fall he'll enter Trinity College, where he'll major in history. On Live from the 60s, we're holding services at Winchester Cathedral right now. Strike up the choir, please, and yes, you may use your megaphone.

0: 1966 will continue in a moment from a place where history is only a rumor.
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12: As the sounds of war continued without let-up, the talk was about peace. 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

0: Silence. Thank you so much, Simon and Garfunkel, for being mellow. 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
1: The real Don Steele.
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6: With your forecast, I'm Corey Hartman. For today, sunshine and highs in the upper 60s, a little breezy out of the northwest. Tonight, mostly cloudy, lows in the mid-40s. Sunshine and 63 on Sunday. Clear skies Sunday night, again lows in the mid-40s. Showers and thunderstorms on Monday. It'll be breezy with a high around 62, 65 Tuesday. If you're looking for a new place to live, stay, work, or play, check out Worthington, Minnesota. It's worth a look. It's 54 right now.
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9: 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This is their follow-up to Bus Stop, and it's called Stop, Stop, Stop.

0: Live from the 60s, and Donovan singing about that sunshine Superman. I'm the real Don Steele, and we caught up with Pete Best just a few days ago. As we know, he was the former drummer for the Beatles before Ringo Starr took his place. And Pete told us exactly how it came down when Brian Epstein gave him the bad news.
1: Well, it was a case of, I was called into Brian's office, and he turned around. I could tell he was very agitated. And finally, you know, he put it down on the line. He turned around and said, Pete, he said, got bad news for you. The boys want you out, and they want Ringo in. Well, this was the first time I'd heard about it, and it completely shell-shocked me. You know, I was dumbstruck, you know, I couldn't think of anything to say. So when I finally sort of got my thoughts together, I said, well, what's the reason for it? And he turned around and said, well, it's a case of they feel Ringo is a better drummer than you, which didn't hold water, because I've always been adamant that I'm a better drummer than Ringo, okay? But as it so happened, the dismissal took about 3 or 4 minutes in total. None of the boys had the decency to be there. You know, they left it up to Brian. He was the axe guy for it. And it was cut and dried. I hadn't any indication at all about it. And when I finally asked Brian, you know, when is Ringo actually joining the group? He turned around and said it's been prearranged for Ringo to join the group on Saturday.

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3: From ABC News, I'm Chuck Severson. President Trump on a trip to Ireland today, making predictions and an allegation on major issues without explanation. President said he thinks the Iran war will end for midterm elections.
4: I think very soon. I think it'll be probably right after midterms. They're trying to hold out as long as they can.
3: Trump says he thinks fuel prices will drop right after the midterms. And of Iran?
4: They were 2 weeks away from having a nuclear weapon. If they had it, they would have blown up Israel, they would have blown up the Middle East, and they would have hit some of Europe's, in my opinion, Europe's cities.
3: No word what evidence there is of that. Trump also predicting Northern Ireland and the Republic of Ireland will reunify.
4: It's going to happen eventually.
5: Mr. President,
4: you know what? The way I look at it, it's going to happen eventually. It will happen now.
3: The acting U.S. Navy Secretary confirms that Iranian missiles hit U.S. aircraft in Jordan this week, as well as Bahrain. ABC's James Longman.
6: Saudi Arabia forced to shut down a major oil pipeline after multiple strikes. Satellite imagery shows the damage from drone strikes the Saudis claim were launched from Iraq. A U.S. official says the Saudi Crown Prince Mohammed bin Salman is pressing President Trump to launch strikes on Iranian-backed Houthis in Yemen, who are now on the march, taking control of Yemen's entire Red Sea coast.
3: More short-range missiles were fired into the sea today by North Korea, say South Korea and Japan. Those nations and the U.S. just ended joint military exercises. The final words at the New York City ceremony marking 25 years since 9/11 were from Michael Mazzaroli Jr., whose father died in the attacks. He says since then, he's seen people use 9/11 to spread hatred of Muslims and urged it to stop.
7: You do my dad's legacy and the legacy of all these victims no honor by using this tragedy to spread hate.
3: Says 9/11 was a tragedy affecting all races and religions. You're listening to ABC News.
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2: Active fighting between Israel and the Iran-backed Lebanese militant group Hezbollah has died down, but the Israeli military, occupying large areas of southern Lebanon, is regularly bombing and destroying houses. Yesterday, the Israeli military blew up a village's public school, say Lebanese state media. The Israeli military hasn't responded to questions about the demolitions. The Ebola outbreak in Congo, the world's fastest growing outbreak of the disease on record, has now spread to seven provinces in the African country, say health officials. Deadly trouble for a trio of women in California, all said to be best friends, one accused of killing the other two. ABC's Dustin Dorsey.
3: The first of which was in San Jose on August 28th, where Anne Mary Matthew was strangled, stabbed, and left in a pool of blood. Shortly after, Anjana Hari in Milpitas was ringing over and killed. Investigators later linked both crimes together with 33-year-old Milpitas resident Anila Baby as the suspect. Deputy District Attorney Marissa McCune says,
4: forensic investigation and follow-up interviews, we were able to charge the defendant with both of those murders.
3: Police say Baby was covered in blood with injuries to her face when she was arrested after attempting to flee the scene in Milpitas.
2: Republican and Democratic leaders are in an ugly battle in Nashville, Tennessee over who controls the city's airport, but they agree on one thing. It should be renamed to honor the state's favorite daughter, Dolly Parton. Chuck Sievertson, ABC News.
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7: With your forecast, I'm Corey Hartman. For today, sunshine and highs in the upper 60s, a little breezy out of the northwest. Tonight, mostly cloudy, lows in the mid-40s. Sunshine and 63 on Sunday. Clear skies Sunday night, again lows in the mid-40s. Showers and thunderstorms on Monday. It'll be breezy with a high around 62, 65 Tuesday. If you're looking for a new place to live, stay, work, or play, check out Worthington, Minnesota. It's worth a look. Right now, it's 55.
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19: In this year of 1963, ladies are getting into style with a two-piece bikini. They're more popular than ever before. And I'll tell you something. Women say they're much better than the other kind because they don't get the zippers rusty or stuck. And that's important, you know. Here are the Shantays.

On Live from the 60s, I'm the real Don Steele, presenting Little Peggy March. This is not Peggy here. She has a much higher voice, you see.

Coming up soon in the future here on Live from the 60s, our special in-studio guest will be Peter Yarrow from Peter, Paul, and Mary. Right now we have their latest song. It's called Puff the Magic Dragon. Try to figure this one out. Meanwhile, sit back and take a...

0: Department.
1: It's 1963 and rumors are flying. One of them comes out of California. Supposedly, actor Richard Chamberlain has gotten yet another speeding ticket on a Los Angeles freeway. As you know, he's been racking up a few of them lately. This is his second one this month, by the way. The penalty? His driver's license has been stamped not good for freeway driving. Way to go, Richard. It's okay, I guess, if you drive on the sidewalk, I assume. Dinah Shore has married a 36-year-old plastering contractor. We haven't got his name yet. We'll give it to you as soon as we do. Dinah's 46. It's her second marriage. And we understand she's stucco on him. Carol Burnett announced that she's pregnant for the first time. Her husband, Joel Hamilton, is an expert at fatherhood. He has 8 kids from a previous marriage. Rumor has it that Elizabeth Taylor will earn close to $2 million for filming Cleopatra, the movie extravaganza that everybody's talking about. By contrast, her co-star Richard Burton will earn only $250,000. My gosh, I wonder how he gets by on that kind of money. Here's the latest song by the Drifters now on Live from the 60s. They're going up on the roof to see if they can help out any of those ladies laying around in their new two-piece bikinis with rusty stuck zippers.

0: 1963 will continue in a moment from a place where history is only a rumor.
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0: You're traveling through another decade. 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
8: Here is a bulletin from CBS News. In Dallas, Texas, three shots were fired at President Kennedy's motorcade in downtown Dallas. The first reports say that President Kennedy has been seriously wounded by this shooting. Mrs. Kennedy jumped up and grabbed Mr. Kennedy. She called

0: This is Vince Edwards, Dr. Ben Casey. 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
2: I'm the real Don Steele. Thank you so much for being here with us this week. It's all right, baby. We have a group called the Impressions now. I'm going to do my impression, the only one I know, of Marcel Marceau. Watch this closely. What do you think?
3: Say.

0: The Essex on Live from the 60s with Easier Said Than Done. We're going to take a little break, be back in a flash after we pay the bills in this year of 1963.
1: There's smiles aplenty in Ballantyne. That lively heads-up taste satisfies beer after beer. Come on, everybody, smile. Have a Ballantyne.

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1: Little Falls. The Mississippi River runs through it. And Little Falls is where this weekend shoppers and browsers will go to it. We salute the Little Falls Arts and Crafts Fair.
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4: 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Phil Spector.

0: how many times you break down the sequence of events into individual parts, they seem to reassemble themselves into that same jagged blur.
1: This is a scene at Andrews Air Force Base for the casket of... during the body of President Kennedy is being transferred to an ambulance.

0: Chiffons on Live from the 60s. I'll tell you, girl groups are getting big in this year of
1: 1963.
0: Trini Lopez. Do that funny little thing with your tongue, Trini. Whoa, my goodness. Not so close, please. This song is called If I Had a Hammer. 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Come off. You can ooh off, too. 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

Records, recorded live from the 60s. I'm the real Don Steele, and we're going to head on down to that Sugar Shack, pick up something sweet, courtesy of Jimmy Gilmer and the Fireball.

I have, I would have given gladly not to be standing here today. An assassin's bullet has thrust upon me the awesome burden of the presidency. No memorial oration or eulogy could more eloquently honor President Kennedy's memory than the earliest possible passage of the Civil Rights Bill for which he fought so long.

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0: You're traveling through another decade. The year once again is 1963.

Mahalia Jackson belted out spirituals as 200,000 civil rights marchers from 50 states jammed the area stretching from the Lincoln Memorial across the reflecting pool almost to the Washington Monument, August 28, 1963.

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3: From ABC News, I'm Chuck Severson. Food prices could go up more because the cost of getting it to you is going through the 18-wheeler's roof.
4: For the first time, diesel prices have hit $8 a gallon in California. You may say, well, gas prices are always more expensive in California than anywhere else. And yes, that's true, but a third of America's vegetables and two-thirds of fruit come from California. And high diesel prices mean you pay more to buy those goods. Truck drivers in California say the prices hurt.
5: You know, driving and stuff have been kind of hard for us because the gas price is so high.
4: High diesel prices also correlate to higher jet fuel and heating oil prices. Alex Stone, ABC News, Los Angeles.
3: President Trump on a weekend trip to Ireland for a golf tournament at a golf course he owns there says he thinks fuel prices will drop right after the November midterm elections and that the Iran war will end after the midterms, offering no explanation.
6: I think very soon. I think it'll be probably right after the midterms. They're trying to hold out as long as they can.
3: And of Iran?
6: They were 2 weeks away from having a nuclear weapon.
3: No word what evidence there is of that. The acting U.S. Navy Secretary confirms Iranian missiles hit U.S. aircraft in Jordan and Bahrain this week. More short-range missiles were fired into the sea today by North Korea, say South Korea and Japan. Those nations and the U.S. just ended joint military exercises. Allegations about the lone Lindsey Clancy holdout juror. ABC's Aaron Katursky.
7: Court documents show the man who we're not naming was accused in 2021 by his wife at the time of being abusive. Now, his divorce lawyer pushed back, describing him to us as a stand-up guy. Other documents more recently show that at the time the man was chosen for the jury, he was facing potential eviction. Massachusetts requires jurors to disclose whether they've been sued, arrested, charged, or served with a court order, raising a question of how the juror filled out his form and whether he was qualified to serve.
3: Listening to ABC News.
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3: A Los Angeles jury acquitted rapper Lil Durk Banks yesterday on federal charges for an ambush shooting 4 years ago. His attorney, Drew Findling, quoting lyrics from a song by his client.
12: If you remember what he said in that song, he said that they were trying to break him, take him, and keep him down. And they try to break him, take him, and keep him down. And what happened today? He was found not guilty of all charges.
3: Durk remains in custody because he's facing a second federal trial for racketeering and firearms charges. Fessing up, the contractor in the reflecting pool snafu. ABC's Mary Bruce.
13: President Trump spent $15 million on these renovations, but soon after it was completed, the paint on the bottom of the pool started lifting to the surface. The president blamed vandals, but the New York Times reports the contractor on the project now acknowledges the damage was caused by mistakes they made themselves, that their plan was flawed, and so was its execution.
3: Paging Seinfeld's friend George Costanza over what he termed shrinkage. But in this case, it's the planet Mercury in our solar system. Scientists from the German Aerospace Center say Mercury's shrinkage may be 30% greater than previously believed. They say that represents a loss in diameter of as much as 14 miles, significant for a planet that is barely 3,000 miles across. Mercury has been shrinking for a long time because of internal cooling. Chuck Severson, ABC News.
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15: With your forecast, I'm Corey Hartman. For today, sunshine and highs in the upper 60s, a little breezy out of the northwest. Tonight, mostly cloudy, lows in the mid-40s. Sunshine and 63 on Sunday. Clear skies Sunday night, again lows in the mid-40s. Showers and thunderstorms on Monday. It'll be breezy with a high around 62, 65 Tuesday. If you're looking for a new place to live, stay, work, or play, check out Worthington, Minnesota. It's worth a look. Right now, it's 55.
16: It's where Lindbergh grew before he up and flew.
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20: 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Godspeed, John Glenn.
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28: 30 million persons found themselves without light, subways, elevators, air conditioning. 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
29: Oh, yeah. Tell you something.
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2: 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The Eagle has landed. 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

0: submitted for your approval a period of time between January 1, 1960 and December 31st, 1969. During the course of this 3-hour broadcast, there is no other time. It's 1964. The Real Don Steele.
1: Step it right up to the microphone. Yeah, thank you so very much for joining me this week.

0: department.
1: Let's see what's going on in this year of 1964. Do you realize that a family of four needs $125 a week just to get by? Whoa, this inflation is killing us. This news just in, the comedian Lenny Bruce is in trouble. He's been convicted on that obscene performance rap we heard about a few weeks ago. He says he will appeal the decision that... Ronald Reagan is all set to run for the governorship of California in 1966, 2 years from now. The one-time Democrat is now a strong contender as a Republican. Mariner 4 has been launched from Cape Kennedy on its way to transmit close-up pictures of Mars when it flies by the planet next year. Let's all sit and wait for that one. The Beatles have released their first motion picture. It's called A Hard Day's Night. It's the funniest, smoothest exploitation movie ever made, say the critics. We have the latest song now by the Tams on Live from the 60s. In answer to your question...

0: 1964 will continue in a moment from a place where history is only a rumor.
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14: 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Johnny Rivers at the climbing gear. Let's get

chords on Live from the 60s. I'm the real Don Steele, and that's Hey Little Cobra. 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At 10 p.m., East Side, West Side, starring George C. Scott. And then you can catch The Tonight Show. This week, he's from Burbank, usually from New York. This week, Johnny's guests will be Jimmy Stewart and Phyllis Diller. 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
17: With your forecast, I'm Corey Hartman. For today, sunshine and highs in the upper 60s, a little breezy out of the northwest. Tonight, mostly cloudy, lows in the mid-40s. Sunshine and 63 on Sunday. Clear skies Sunday night, again lows in the mid-40s. Showers and thunderstorms on Monday. It'll be breezy with a high around 62, 65 Tuesday. If you're looking for a new place to live, stay, work, or play, check out Worthington, Minnesota. It's worth a look. Currently, 56 degrees.
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21: Hello.
2: I'm Mr. Red.
21: A horse is a horse, of course, of course. And no one can talk to a horse, of course. 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

double shot of Martha and the Vandellas now. From dancing in the streets to quicksand. Speaking of sinking prices, we got a sale going on at Zoni's this week. The new Teflon no-stick frying pan is only $2.47. The Beatles' number one record, I Want to Hold Your Hand, is 57 cents. An authentic Beatle wig is $1.97.

0: It's on Live from the 60s. I'm the real Don Steele. Have I the right? I think I do. It is my show, isn't it? All right, I'm just checking. I'm going to turn the television on here and watch my favorite show, The Flintstones. Let's see what's happening this week.
1: They sure work hard, don't they, Barney?
2: Yeah, I hate to see them work so hard.
1: Yeah, me too.
2: Let's go around back.
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0: Rock and roll time with the Kinks. You really...

Clark 5 because I'm the real Don Steele and I enjoyed that so much. This is live from the 60s, and I want to tell you something. This is a hot night for television. Let's quickly turn on the tube here and catch Ed Sullivan. I understand the Beatles are on tonight.

0: Before I tell you about next week's show and about Jack Carter and the other stars on it, let's take a moment right now for an interesting idea from Pillsbury.
1: You're leaving the year 1964 and you're traveling through time. Your next stop will be
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3: Cool 103.5 is KUAL Brainerd Baxter. Cool 103.5. From ABC News, I'm Chuck Severson. The price of a tank of diesel fuel is literally $1,000 pain in the wallet in California.
4: One fill-up was over $1,000. And when these prices just skyrocket like this, it takes food out of the mouths of your children.
3: An Arizona trucker, food prices could go up because the diesel in California is at least $8 a gallon, a state that provides Americans with a third of their vegetables and two-thirds of their fruits. President Trump, on a weekend trip to Ireland for a golf tournament, says he thinks fuel prices will drop and the Iran war will stop right after the November midterm elections, offering no explanation.
5: I think very soon. I think it'll be probably right after the midterms. They're trying to hold out as long as they can.
3: Also not offering evidence of this claim about Iran.
5: They were 2 weeks away from having a nuclear weapon. If they had it, they would have blown up Israel, they would have blown up the Middle East, and they would have hit some of Europe's, in my opinion, Europe's cities.
6: Thousands are expected to protest the visit, upset over the situation in Gaza and Trump's war with Iran.
7: The majority of the people of Ireland don't want them here.
6: Others say the relationship with Washington is too important to risk.
8: I think it's important that the bond with our good friends, the United States, stays strong.
3: ABC's Marcus Moore traveling with the president in Dublin. Mr. Trump flew on the new Air Force One given to him by the Qatari government. The acting U.S. Navy Secretary confirms Iranian missiles hit U.S. aircraft in Jordan this week. ABC's James Longman.
9: The acting U.S. Navy Secretary says the Iranians, quote, blew the hell out of Bahrain over the last few months. That's where the Navy's Fifth Fleet is based. It raises serious questions about the long-term U.S. presence there.
3: More short-range missiles were fired into the sea today by North Korea, say South Korea and Japan. Though nations and the U.S. just ended joint military exercises, which North Korea considers a provocation. You're listening to ABC News.
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3: Cheers outside a Los Angeles courthouse after a jury acquitted rapper Lil Durk Banks yesterday on federal charges for an ambush shooting 4 years ago. His attorney, Drew Findlay.
12: 22 months ago, Durk and I made an agreement that we would make history with the greatest verdict in this country, and it happened today.
3: Durk remains in custody because he's facing a second federal trial for racketeering and firearms charges. Leaders of India, Iran, Russia, and China have been meeting in New Delhi about trade, investments, and global troubles. With concerns of child safety online, California has enacted laws to strengthen safeguards for children and teens.
2: On Thursday, California Governor Gavin Newsom signing 13 pieces of legislation, including creating what he says are the strongest companion chatbot regulations in the country. Dubbed Adam's Law, after 16-year-old Adam Rain, who committed suicide last year after months of confiding in ChatGPT. The law includes crisis protocols, parental controls, and notifications if a child turns off safety settings. Jacqueline Lee, ABC News, Los Angeles.
3: Young people are spending more of their filthy lucre in regular installments, says ABC's Jim Ryan.
13: Subscription spending is up nearly 7% over the past year, with many households prioritizing entertainment and retail subscriptions in their budgets. According to the Bank of America Institute, the fastest growing group of customers is Gen Z.
3: Chuck Sievertson, ABC News.
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15: With your forecast, I'm Corey Hartman. For today, sunshine and highs in the upper 60s, a little breezy out of the northwest. Tonight, mostly cloudy, lows in the mid-40s. Sunshine and 63 on Sunday. Clear skies Sunday night, again lows in the mid-40s. Showers and thunderstorms on Monday. It'll be breezy with a high around 62, 65 Tuesday. If you're looking for a new place to live, stay, work, or play, check out Worthington, Minnesota. It's worth a look. It's 57 at our studios.
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20: As the sounds of war continued without let up, the talk was about peace.
21: I wasn't saying the people were better than Jesus or God or Christianity.
20: The world's only woman head of state, Mrs. Indira Gandhi, was sworn in as prime minister.
22: It's in the best interest to close out Gemini now and put our full effort into the Apollo program.
21: 5, 4, 3, 2.
23: Let's paint it! Yeah, the year is 1966, and there's a lot of controversial stuff going on in this one. Got a book just published in Italy that alleges, contrary to popular belief, that Italian men are lousy lovers. That's what the book says. Can you believe it? The author writes that the Italian man is actually very cold and callous, and I am quoting here, afraid of deep involvement. Wants a woman for only what she can give him. I didn't make this up. It's all right here in black and black and black and black and black

carrying our time warp each week, like WXGR in New Orleans. Then there's WWMG in Charlotte. We are proud to have you on board, babies. Dig on this now.

0: Jay Jackson, and it's all right. It certainly is. We have a lovely lady here with us now, Michelle Phillips from the Mamas and Papas. This new song, California Dreamin', has just really taken the charts by storm. When did your husband, John, come up with this?
1: It was in the middle of the night. John woke me up with his guitar strapped to him. And there was that wild look in his eye. He said, "Listen to this." And he started to sing California Dreamin' for me. And I said, "That's great. Love it. Beautiful song." He said, "Well, wake up. Help me write it." I said, "Yeah, I'll help you write it tomorrow." He says, "No, Michelle, wake up now. You'll thank me for this someday."

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0: You're traveling through another decade. The year once again is 1966.
13: One unrelated item Congress may have to consider concerns an incident with America's space activities. A Watsonville, California man, John Karchus, scratched his grandson's name on the Surveyor 1 spacecraft and then announced to the world after its moon landing,
14: I, John Karchus, do hereby lay claim to that part of the Earth's satellite, the moon, which is within the radius of 10 miles in all directions from the spot where Surveyor 1 landed, on the ocean of storms, Oceanus Rosellanum.
13: Mr. Karchus added that he plans to charge Americans $1 and all foreign nationals $1 million per person to visit his portion of the moon. That is, if no laws are passed prohibiting private citizens from claiming land on celestial bodies.
15: I've claimed

0: Transit Department.
1: The year is 1966 and the rumors are flying that TWA boss Howard Hughes is losing control of his airline. It's predicted that he'll sell his TWA stock at $86 a share. Some people say as soon as he does, the stock will drop to a fraction of that amount. Sources say he'll move to Las Vegas, cash out with roughly $546 million from the deal, and he'll put that into gambling casinos. Of course, it's only a rumor. In lousy news, the fighting is continuing in Vietnam. At this point, there is little hope for a quick end to the war. And in this year of 1966, Bob Dylan was nearly killed last week when he crashed his Triumph motorcycle in upstate New York, suffering broken vertebrae, a concussion, and severe deep cuts. Bob, we're going to send this song out to you in hope that you heal just like

0: 1966 will continue in a moment from a place where history is only a rumor.
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31: With your forecast, I'm Corey Hartman. For today, sunshine and highs in the upper 60s, a little breezy out of the northwest. Tonight, mostly cloudy, lows in the mid-40s. Sunshine and 63 on Sunday. Clear skies Sunday night, again lows in the mid-40s. Showers and thunderstorms on Monday. It'll be breezy with a high around 62, 65 Tuesday. If you're looking for a new place to live, stay, work, or play, check out Worthington, Minnesota. It's worth a look.
32: Currently 59 degrees.
33: Little Falls, the Mississippi River runs through it. And Little Falls is where this weekend shoppers and browsers will go to it. We salute the Little Falls Arts and Crafts Fair.
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35: This is Richard Eiser, United Press International in Houston. Dr. Michael E. DeBakey, famed heart surgeon of the Methodist Hospital here in Houston, confirmed this afternoon at 4 o'clock Houston time that a left ventricle bypass operation was performed by him at this hospital this morning, and the patient's immediate post-operative condition

you move me. But I wanna know for sure.

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1: All right, it's time for Billy Stewart's voice lesson. Let's start with a simple la la. Here we go.
2: La la.
1: Well, that's good.
2: La.
1: Hold it. Hold it. Hold it. Very nice. Next.
2: La la la la la la la.
1: All right. Let's roll the tongue just a little bit.
2: La la la.
1: It's good practicing, baby. That was an iffy one. Ah, yes. It's good, Billy. It's good. Give me the tongue. Yeah! Get him now! Hey, no extra charge for the grunt on this record either. Mr. Billy Stewart now, summertime, 1966. You ready?

0: someone stepped on his toe there at the end. Outside of that, it was a great song. Billy Stewart in Summertime on Live from the 60s. Television, please. All right. One of my all-time fave shows right here. I love this. Perry Mason enters the courtroom, takes one look at the sap on the witness stand, realizes he's in trouble. The show never ceases to amaze me. You know that?
1: 1966 will return in a moment after these words from the future.
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live from the 60s. I'm the real Don Steele. Rumor has it that the Beatles' final performance will be up in San Francisco in Candlestick Park. Insiders say that this will be the last song that they ever perform live.

0: Starting 1966, and you're traveling through time. Your next stop will be
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1: From ABC News, I'm Chuck Severson. $8 a gallon for fuel sounds like you've pressed the wrong button on a time machine, but H.G. Wells isn't afoot. That's the price of diesel fuel in California, a state that provides Americans with a third of their vegetables and two-thirds of their fruits. Plus, it runs trucks that carry other stuff, too. And for diesel is $6 a gallon. Jason Kurtz is a farmer in Forest City, Missouri. One piece of farm equipment alone uses 200 gallons of diesel a day.
3: We have to harvest. We have to run the machines. We have to use the diesel. So bottom line is it cuts into our bottom line.
4: Economists warn high diesel prices mean higher costs for shipping goods. This will hit the wallets of Americans as the price of everyday items go up. With inflation sitting at 3.4%, the latest government data showing paychecks aren't keeping up. Wages down 0.3% compared to a year ago when adjusted for inflation.
1: ABC's Jacqueline Lee. President Trump, on a weekend trip to Ireland for a golf tournament, says he thinks fuel prices will drop and the Iran war will stop right after the November midterm elections, offering no explanation.
5: I think very soon. I think it'll be probably right after midterms. They're trying to hold out as long as they can.
1: Also not offering evidence of this claim about Iran.
5: They were 2 weeks away from having a nuclear weapon.
1: Acting U.S. Navy Secretary confirms Iranian missiles hit U.S. aircraft in Jordan this week and that Iranians attacked and damaged the Navy's Fifth Fleet base in Bahrain. Attacks on a key Saudi oil pipeline were launched from Iraqi territory, says Iraq's government. Iraq, in response, has closed two key border crossings with Iran, halting all passenger and commercial traffic, says Iran's state-run media. No Atlantic hurricanes have formed this year, and none are likely this week, says the National Hurricane Center, due to an enormous El Nino warming the Pacific. You're listening to ABC News.
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1: President Trump calls on the Smithsonian to install a colossal statue of George Washington outside the National Museum of American History, in a special exhibit honoring the nation's first president. Trump made the demand overnight in social media posts. Active fighting between Israel and the Iran-backed Lebanese militant group Hezbollah has simmered down, but the Israeli military, occupying large areas of southern Lebanon, regularly bombs and destroys houses, say Lebanese government media. No comment from Israel. A rare moment tomorrow at the U.S. Open tennis tournament in New York City for the men's final. At the scene, ABC's Morgan Norwood.
8: Ben Shelton punching his ticket to the men's final after an electric all-American showdown under the lights at Arthur Ashe Stadium.
9: Shelton
8: defeating Francis Tiafo in a four-set thriller. Tiafo taking the first set, but Shelton dominating in the final three. Now Shelton becoming the first black man since Arthur Ashe in 1972 to reach the U.S. Open final, and just the second American man in two decades to make the championship match here in New York.
1: Shelton will play the number one seed, Alexander Zverev of Germany. The New York Yankees marked the 25th anniversary of 9/11 yesterday with Brielle Saraceni throwing out the ceremonial first pitch alongside her husband, Sean McGuire. Both lost their fathers on 9/11. They met at a camp for kids whose parents died in the attacks. Chuck Severson, ABC News.
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9: With your forecast, I'm Corey Hartman. For today, sunshine and highs in the upper 60s, a little breezy out of the northwest. Tonight, mostly cloudy, lows in the mid-40s. Sunshine and 63 on Sunday. Clear skies Sunday night, again lows in the mid-40s. Showers and thunderstorms on Monday. It'll be breezy with a high around 62, 65 Tuesday. If you're looking for a new place to live, stay, work, or play, check out Worthington, Minnesota. It's worth a look. It's 60 at our studios.
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14: Consolidated Edison said it seems apparent most of New York City will be without power for most of the night.
15: The population bomb was no longer just a threat.
16: Rioting and looting in a small section of the Negro community on the south side of town. Knocking down a blaze far removed from the main riot scene.
15: And he warned, God gave Noah the rainbow sign. No water, the fire next time.

0: department.
1: The year is 1965. 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I wonder how long it'll last. Tom Jones is having a lot of luck with the ladies in his Las Vegas shows. The ladies insist on taking off their undergarments and throwing them up on stage when Tom is performing. So what

0: news.
1: 1965 will return in a moment. After these words from the future.
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8: Hey, what's going on? It is Dave D here for Cool 103.5. And today we are out at the Military Museum opening here by Camp Ripley. It's going to be a blast, and I want to give a shout-out to Mills because they are the ones sponsoring all of this. If you need a new vehicle, Mills is the place to go. Now, if you're coming on out today, understand you're not going to be able to get to all of the museum today because tickets for certain parts of it have already sold out. In fact, when they showed up today, some of the crew guys that I'm working with today, they were like, we're not going to be able to get in. So expect that. But you can come in, and you get to see the food trucks. They got a big route. Row of them out there. You've also got the vehicles you can check out, and you got Memorial Hall. Memorial Hall, honestly, is probably my favorite part I've seen so far of it. I've walked through, and I'm really loving some of the tributes that they've done to heroes of Minnesota, and there's some really cool different exhibits that they have just in this area alone. So don't think if you come, you're not going to get to see all the good stuff. No, there's plenty of great things. If you're a fan of military guns, they've got just a whole wall of every gun, it seems, that's used since all the original wars, all up the way to modern wars. I'm seeing some 1911s. Those were just recently decommissioned. They've got a big thing with the Red Bulls division. Shout out to them. I know they are one of the biggest units in the State, and they've got so much more. So come on by, check out Memorial Hall and more. They've got a bunch of outdoor shows that are going to be going on, some live music, some tributes. It'll be a lot of fun here at the Military Museum. I'll check in with you here in a bit with interviews from people that are helped pull this together. You're going to want to hear from them, so stay tuned right here.
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9: 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The latest song by a group called The Zombies. They're telling her no.
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10: With your forecast, I'm Corey Hartman. For today, sunshine and highs in the upper 60s, a little breezy out of the northwest. Tonight, mostly cloudy, lows in the mid-40s. Sunshine and 63 on Sunday. Clear skies Sunday night, again lows in the mid-40s. Showers and thunderstorms on Monday. It'll be breezy with a high around 62, 65 Tuesday. If you're looking for a new place to live, stay, work, or play, check out Worthington, Minnesota. It's worth a look. Right now, it's 61 degrees.
11: Little Falls, the Mississippi River runs through it. And Little Falls is where this weekend shoppers and browsers will go to it. We salute the Little Falls Arts and Crafts Fair.
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0: You're traveling through another decade. The year once again is 1965.
13: Ah, one of those sad ones right here. The Miracles, featuring Smokey Robinson, got themselves a hit in this year of 1965. The tracks.

next is, looks like everybody this year is doing commercials. Peter Sellers is doing ads for Foster Grand sunglasses. Lakers star guard Jerry West is being featured in chapstick ads. Here's Ian Whitcomb now to give us some lift.

0: Texas. 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Now tell them, girls, who really turns you on?
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0: 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You can hear it. Diana Ross and the Supremes are singing about it.

0: 1965 will continue in a moment from a place where history is only a rumor.
1: Hey, what's going on? It is Dave D here for Cool 103.5. And today we are out at the Military Museum opening here by Camp Ripley. It's going to be a blast. And I want to give a shout out to Mills because they are the ones sponsoring all of this. If you need a new vehicle, Mills is the place to go. Now, if you're coming on out today, understand you're not going to be able to get to all of the museum today because tickets for certain parts of it have already sold out. In fact, when they showed up today, some of the crew guys that I'm working with today, they were like, we're not going to be able to get in. So expect that. But you can come in and you get to see the food trucks. They got a big row of them out there. You've also got the vehicles you can check out, and you got Memorial Hall. Memorial Hall, honestly, is probably my favorite part I've seen so far of it. I've walked through, and I'm really loving some of the tributes that they've done to heroes of Minnesota, and there's some really cool different exhibits that they have just in this area alone. So don't think if you come, you're not going to get to see all the good stuff. No, there's plenty of great things. If you're a fan of military guns, they've got just a whole wall of every gun, it seems, that's used since all the original wars, all up the way to modern wars. I'm seeing some 1911s. Those were just recently decommissioned. They've got a big thing with the Red Bulls division. Shout out to them. I know they are one of the biggest units in the state, and they've got so much more. So come on by, check out Memorial Hall and more. They've got a bunch of outdoor shows that are going to be going on, some live music, some tributes. It'll be a lot of fun here at the Military Museum. I'll check in with you here in a bit with interviews from people that are helped pull this together. You're going to want to hear from them, so stay tuned right here.
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0: The year is 1965. Welcome back.

it with the year 1965. Just found out that Phil Spector has moved from his Manhattan penthouse to a 21-room mansion in Beverly Hills so he can be near his recording studio. He was kind of depressed about it, though. He had to leave his $600 a month psychoanalyst. We're going to send

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2: From ABC News, I'm Mike Dabusky. The key east-west oil pipeline in Saudi Arabia remains shut down today after yesterday the Saudis preemptively closed it amid what they call a series of attacks launched from inside Iraq. No one's claimed responsibility yet. That pipeline is a critical means of getting some oil through the region amid the closure of the Strait of Hormuz. It all comes as gas prices are on the rise in the U.S., with diesel fuel surpassing $6 a gallon this week.
3: Economists warn high diesel prices mean higher costs for shipping goods. This will hit the wallets of Americans as the price of everyday items go up. With inflation sitting at 3.4%, the latest government data showing paychecks aren't keeping up. Wages down 0.3% compared to a year ago when adjusted for inflation.
2: ABC's Jacqueline Lee. President Trump says Iran is probably responsible for that Saudi oil pipeline attack. The president is in Ireland today, meeting with leaders there. When asked about his opinion as to whether Ireland should reunify,
4: I don't want to cause any problems, but I will tell you, I'd love to see it unified. I have friends on both sides, great people. They're Irish people. How can they be bad, right? I'd love to see it unified.
2: Democratic Unionist Party leader Gavin Robinson responding, posting on social media, Northern Ireland's constitutional future will be decided by the people of Northern Ireland, not by commentary in London, Dublin, or Washington. President Trump also drawing scrutiny for how he got to Ireland.
5: President Trump flew to Dublin aboard the new Air Force One gifted to him by the Qatari government. This is the president's first international flight on the jet since security concerns prompted him to secretly switch planes while departing the NATO summit in Turkey back in July. And just this week, an emergency slide accidentally inflated on the same plane at Joint Base Andrews.
2: ABC's Marcus Moore. Demonstrations have sprung up around Dublin protesting President Trump's arrival. You're listening to ABC News.
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9: With your forecast, I'm Corey Hartman. For today, sunshine and highs in the upper 60s, a little breezy out of the northwest. Tonight, mostly cloudy, lows in the mid-40s. Sunshine and 63 on Sunday. Clear skies Sunday night, again lows in the mid-40s. Showers and thunderstorms on Monday. It'll be breezy with a high around 62, 65 Tuesday. If you're looking for a new place to live, stay, work, or play, check out Worthington, Minnesota. It's worth a look. Right now, it's 62.

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Good times with Chic. Good cooler times. Well, thank you, last night's cold front. Feeling like September now. Good happy Saturday midday. I'm Dave Brooks with the Foundations.

Cool 103.5, the lake's greatest hits. A little hot chocolate on this cool Saturday. Good, happy midday. I'm Dave Brooks. Minnesota Twins are going to be back at it this afternoon. Game two of their three-game divisional series. Twins hosting the Cleveland Guardians down at Target Field. 3:10, first pitch mid-afternoon today, 2:30 pregame. You'll be able to catch it all right here as the Twins just kind of finishing out the rest of the season here at your home for Twins baseball in the Brainerd Lakes. Cool 103.5. 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
1: Hey, what's going on? It is Dave D here for Cool 103.5. And right now I am talking with my man, Bill. He is the he's on the board for the Military Museum here in Minnesota. By the way, shout out to Mills GM for sponsoring this. Bill, hey, I got to tell you, man, I am nothing but impressed with your museum. How long has this been in the works?
2: This has been in the works for about 10 years. The museum's been here for 50 years on post, but it's been in the works about the last 10 years. And took a number of years to get funding to build this wonderful facility.
1: And I got to go to the one on post before it closed down. What is the other than obviously this beautiful appeal that you guys are going on, what's the big difference between that one and this one now?
2: Well, I think it just provides us with a much better opportunity to share veterans' stories from all branches of service and to provide an opportunity for people to come and see who we are, what the generations before us, what they did as in the military.
1: Do you got a favorite exhibit that you've gotten in around here so far?
2: Well, I think they're all very, very impressive, starting with the Civil War exhibits. You know, as a Vietnam veteran myself, we know we all stand on the shoulders of those that went before us. And so having the opportunity to start out with the Civil War exhibit, World War I, World War II, Korea, the Secret War on Terrorism, and of course Vietnam, it gives us a great opportunity to understand the importance of our country, how we were structured, and the importance of veterans' roles they play in keeping, presenting, protecting us.
1: All right, I got another question for you, too. What does the future look like? What are the next exhibits you guys are looking to put in? Because obviously you can't just stay small. All right, I hate to say that war is an ongoing thing with us, but we know that there's going to be more things to add. What's the next big thing we're looking to add here at the museum?
2: Well, I think Randall Dietrich, our executive director, said it well the other night. He said, this is just a start, capturing stories. There's a lot more stories that people need to hear and understand, and there'll be future conflicts. But we're just scratching the surface of stories that exist for us today. So we got a long ways to go. We'll be here for a long time. We do have more aerial artifacts coming in and things like that. We have F-4 Phantom jets coming, C-130s to be put on display in here.
1: All righty. Thanks, Bill. All right, we'll check back in with you guys here in a bit. I'll see you then.
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Cool 103.5, the Lake's greatest hits, Michael Johnson. Good, happy Saturday. I'm Dave Brooks. Let's bring it back to 1965. That was the year when Minnesota-based Pillsbury Company, their brand new mascot, the Pillsbury Doughboy, made his debut. The miniskirt was debuted onto women's fashion, and Jack Nicklaus, he won the Masters golf event with a record 17 under par, 9-stroke lead. It's the way it was back in 1965. Same as when this group debuted on their self-titled debut 65 album. Here's Herman's Hermits on Cool 103.5.

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1: 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It is Dave D here for Cool 103.5. I'm out at the Military Museum, and it is an absolute blast. I'm getting to see all the wall of guns. They've got some National Guard soldiers running around as well. I've got my military gear out here. If you come on out, look, you're not going to be able to see the whole thing because it has sold out. It was instantaneous. Some of our guys aren't even getting to come, but you can come on out and check out all the vehicles. People are getting to climb in and see some of them, and then come into Memorial Hall, the General Vesey Memorial Hall. I want to make sure I get that out there because it's huge, man. It's really nice to get to see some of the military memorabilia of people from here in the state of Minnesota, including the Red Bulls Division. There's going to be some live performances coming out throughout the day at 2 p.m. or at 1 p.m. They got a veteran-led talk of the aircraft tanks. They've got at 3, the Mason-Dixon line. That's going to be some live music. And then at 5 p.m., there's going to be another performance. You can come out. You may not be able to see everything, but you're going to be able to see something, and it's going to be an absolute blast. Come on out and support them, just like Mills is supporting us being out here. I want to give a shout out to Mills for making today's broadcast just a possibility, man. It's going to be an amazing museum. There's bigger and bigger things coming. I've talked to the board. You've heard with one of my conversations with one of the board members already. I've got another one coming up. There is something huge you're not going to want to miss. Stick around and keep enjoying the broadcast.
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Here's Crosby, Stills, Nash & Young.

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2: From ABC News, I'm Mike Dubosky. The war in Iran has driven up fuel prices for most of this year, as the Strait of Hormuz, a critical waterway for oil transport, has been effectively shut down amid the fighting. And now, one of the workarounds for that closure, an east-to-west pipeline in Saudi Arabia, is also now off the table. ABC's Lama Hassan.
3: Saudi Arabia has shut a major pipeline which links the Gulf to the Red Sea. The Saudis believe multiple drone attacks launched from inside Iraq damaged the pipeline. Iraq has condemned the attacks and no one has claimed responsibility yet. Saudi saying right now the kingdom will not retaliate.
2: President Trump has said the Houthis are probably responsible for that attack, though two U.S. officials confirmed to ABC the Trump administration is not currently planning to launch direct military attacks against that Iran-backed group. The president himself is in Ireland today, meeting with top leaders there and attending a golf tournament. Earlier today, he was asked about Irish reunification, saying he would love to see it.
4: It's going to happen eventually.
5: Mr. President,
4: you know what? The way I look at it, it's going to happen eventually. It will happen now.
2: Educator Annette Mulville was already protesting the president's visit and had this to say about the comment.
6: I don't think it's its place to do something, to say something as contentious as that. So it wasn't wise on his part to make that comment, but sure, you know, he doesn't really know what he's talking about most of the time anyway.
2: British Prime Minister Andy Burnham has said a referendum on Northern Ireland leaving the UK is off the table. Reunification is a lightning rod issue in Ireland, having led to violent clashes known as the Troubles through much of the back half of the 20th century before the Good Friday Agreement was signed in 1998. New eyewitness accounts from that Amazon cargo jet crash in Miami. U.S. Customs and Border Patrol Officer Patrick Rye was one of the first on the scene.
7: When I responded, it's carnage.
2: Five people were killed in that crash. 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
4: Weather.
5: With your forecast, I'm Corey Hartman. For today, sunshine and highs in the upper 60s, a little breezy out of the northwest. Tonight, mostly cloudy, lows in the mid-40s. Sunshine and 63 on Sunday. Clear skies Sunday night, again lows in the mid-40s. Showers and thunderstorms on Monday. It'll be breezy with a high around 62, 65 Tuesday. If you're looking for a new place to live, stay, work, or play, check out Worthington, Minnesota. It's worth a look. Right now, it's 62.

Cool 103.5, the lake's greatest hits. You never believe who I saw sneaking out the window. Billy Joel is moving out. Good afternoon. Happy Saturday. I'm Dave Brooks with the Atlanta Rhythm Section.

Cool 103.5, the Lake's greatest hits, J.D. Souther. Good afternoon, I'm Dave Brooks. Off of his original Sit Down Young Stranger 1970 album, here's Gordon Lightfoot on Cool 103.5.

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1: Hey, what's going on? It is Dave D here for Cool 103.5. And we are out here at the Military Museum right outside of Camp Ripley. And I want to say shout out to Mills GM. They are sponsoring us being out here. It's a fantastic day to get out to check out the museum. So I'm actually talking with Bill. He is also, this is Bill 2. He's also a part of the board. Bill, who are you and what do you do?
2: I'm Bill Rowley, and I'm on the board of directors here. And I'm also a docent, which will be a guide to guide people through the museum.
1: I'm getting the first rate tour around here. Hey, we were sitting there talking at the table about a big project you guys are working on trying to get here. You got to let people know about that because I thought that was like one of the most interesting things. You got to tell them about this submarine that's over in Hawaii.
2: Well, we just got a rumor that the submarine that the battleship or destroyer sunk is available to come to Minnesota if we can find a way to get it here.
1: Well, you know what? Hopefully there's somebody listening to this right now that'll be like, you know what? I would take that challenge on. Bill, we got to talk about some of the different exhibits you guys have here. You got a favorite exhibit that you just, this is your exhibit, something that you have to see every time you come here.
2: Well, the 9/11 exhibit and the Ward Gun exhibit is two great exhibits with the videos and stuff that they have. It's amazing what the technology is that they've got through this.
1: Okay. And if people want to come in and get a tour, what's the best way to do that? Because obviously we know the tickets have sold out today, but in the future, somebody wants to come and get a view of this great museum, what do they got to do?
2: They just got to come to the museum. There'll be docents that'll help them through and guide them if they would like, or they can take a tour on their own.
1: Awesome. And you got to come check out the tour with the docents. That's going to be the best way so you can hear from themselves. You might even get Mr. Bill. He's on the board. He'll know more than anybody. I'll check in with you guys here in a bit. Thank you.
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The moonlight just feels right, just little fingernails as far as the moon goes. Good afternoon, I'm Dave Brooks with Steely Dan.

Cool 103.5, the Lake's greatest hits, sweet indeed. James Taylor, good afternoon. I'm Dave Brooks. Saving money is also pretty darn sweet. 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
1: Hey, what's going on? It is Dave D here for Cool 103.5. I'm here back in the General Vesey Memorial Hall, Illick, Minnesota. You got to be proud of General Vesey. This dude had an amazing career ahead of him, and you get to come here and find out about it at the Military Museum. And hey, by the way, shout out to Mills Automotive Group for sponsoring this whole trip for us down here to broadcast live and be a part of this. You're going to want to come check this out. Not only do they have the Wall of Guns, they've got this whole tribute to General Vesey, a very own Red Bull, one of the biggest divisions and one of the most important divisions in the military. And then you got to head outside and check out the vehicles. They've got everything from tanks to artillery pieces. The submarine that's outside, we are actually going to talk to the captain of that submarine piece, because that's an actual, those, the pieces of the submarine, I thought that those were something that, I don't know, is kind of like built. No, those are actual pieces of a submarine. All right. And we're going to talk to the captain later today about it. But you want to come on out today. You're not going to be able to see everything. Part of the museum has already been sold out. But you can come in and kind of tour the grounds and see the vehicles and see the General Vesey Memorial Hall. And come check us out as well. We're right in. As you come inside the hall, you're going to go to your left. You'll see us. We're in there with our broadcast table. I've actually even got some of my military gear here, so you can kind of see what I wear day to day when I'm out there playing G.I. Joe. And there's all sorts of other stuff for you to see. It's going to be worth the trip out here. They've got live performances, food out here as well. So if you want to do something for lunch, come on down. Support the local food trucks and support the military museum. Look forward to checking in with you here.
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Cool 103.5, the lake's greatest hits. Clearly the shifting of those sweet seasons, you can feel it today. That's Carole King. Good afternoon. Dave Brooks joining you with Eric Carmen.

0: from ABC News. I'm Mike Dubusky. Key routes for oil shipping across the Middle East are facing new tensions this weekend. In Yemen, the Iran-backed Houthis are moving in on the Bab al-Mandab, a vital waterway in that region, which is a key shipping route that links Asia with Europe.
1: Shipping through the strait has long been crucial for global trade. It has also been used by Saudi as a way of exporting its oil to Asia after Iran closed off the Strait of Hormuz. The Houthis insist there are no restrictions on international shipping, only on Saudi vessels.
0: ABC's Lama Hassan. Saudi Arabia also shut down a key oil pipeline yesterday after a series of drone attacks they say originated from Iraq. For Americans, that all means prices for fuel are elevated, with diesel hitting an all-time high this week. ABC's Jacqueline Lee.
2: The price of gas up 3.9% in August. The national average per gallon of gas sitting at $4.30, jumping 18 cents in a week, according to Gas Buddy. Truck drivers hauling goods across the country, frustrated and feeling the pinch.
3: When these prices just skyrocket like this, it takes food out of the mouths of your children.
4: All they have money for is filling up, and then they have to get, like, cash advances and stuff for food, and it's rough. It sucks.
0: President Trump, meanwhile, is in Ireland today meeting with top leaders there. He was met in Dublin with protests. This morning, when asked about Irish reunification, the president said he'd love to see it. The comment drawing swift rebuke from leaders there and from protesters like Taylor Raymond.
5: Him saying he wants a united Ireland, he doesn't mean migrants and women and LGBTQ+, you know, that's not what he stands for at all. So I don't think he truly wants a united Ireland. He wants his definition of a united Ireland.
0: Back in the U.S., flood watches are up for parts of West Virginia, Ohio, Kentucky, and Pennsylvania today. 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
10: With your forecast, I'm Corey Hartman. For today, sunshine and highs in the upper 60s, a little breezy out of the northwest. Tonight, mostly cloudy, lows in the mid-40s. Sunshine and 63 on Sunday. Clear skies Sunday night, again lows in the mid-40s. Showers and thunderstorms on Monday. It'll be breezy with a high around 62, 65 Tuesday. 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
1: From ABC News, I'm Mike Dubusky. Oil transit through the Middle East is being squeezed once again. Saudi Arabia says a key oil pipeline is now shut down after what it said was a series of drone attacks originating from Iraq. No one's claimed responsibility for those attacks, though President Trump has speculated it was probably the Houthis. More from ABC's Lama Hassan.
2: The Iranian-backed Houthi rebels are now taking control of several strategic cities in Yemen. In their lightning offensive, you can see them advancing from town to town, from the air and on the ground. The Houthis battling Saudi-backed pro-Yemeni government forces in capturing the critical Red Sea port of Al-Mocha and effectively moving in on the Bab el-Mandeb Strait. That's the vital waterway in the region, which is a key shipping route that links Asia and Europe.
1: The tensions in the Middle East have driven up gas prices in the U.S. Gas prices. Buddy says the average for a gallon of regular is now $4.30 a gallon. Diesel's even higher, which has had a big impact on truck drivers like Daniel Wood in Arizona.
3: One fill-up was over $1,000. And when these prices just skyrocket like this, it takes food out of the mouths of your children.
1: Even still, President Trump says the war in Iran will likely continue through the midterms. The president arriving in Ireland today.
4: They're going to be landing at, I guess, they're having the Irish Open. Great tournament at one of my places, but we're having a lot of meetings with European leaders and others, so it'll be a very interesting time.
1: Though already the trip has been controversial, with President Trump saying today that Irish reunification is going to happen. British Prime Minister Andy Burnham says through a spokesperson his position is unchanged, and he says he will stick to the Good Friday Agreement 100%. And the cyclosporiasis outbreak is over, according to the CDC. The supplier, Taylor Farms, says that the cases have stopped associated with that illness. It was reported there were about 13,000 cases across the country. 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
5: With your forecast, I'm Corey Hartman. For today, sunshine and highs in the upper 60s, a little breezy out of the northwest. Tonight, mostly cloudy, lows in the mid-40s. Sunshine and 63 on Sunday. Clear skies Sunday night, again lows in the mid-40s. Showers and thunderstorms on Monday. It'll be breezy with a high around 62, 65 Tuesday. If you're looking for a new place to live, stay, work, or play, check out Worthington, Minnesota. It's worth a look. Right now, it's 65.

Cool 103.5, the Lake's greatest hits, Queen. Good afternoon, I'm Dave Brooks. Well, the Twins and the Guardians just getting ready to go down to Target Field. 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
2: From ABC News, I'm Mike Dubusky. A pipeline critical to moving oil through the Middle East has been shut down by Saudi Arabia after what the Saudis claim was a series of strikes originating in Iraq. President Trump said the Houthis are likely responsible, and it comes as the Saudi civil defense said today a projectile fired by the Houthis injured two people. And that's not the only move from the Houthis recently.
3: Iranian-backed Houthis in Yemen taking control of Yemen's entire Red Sea coast and threatening a second waterway critical to global trade, the Bab al-Mandab Strait, a vital route for Saudi oil. The Strait of Hormuz has been effectively shut down for more than 6 months, and disruption to a second route is potentially catastrophic to world oil prices.
2: ABC chief international correspondent James Longman there. Diesel prices have now skyrocketed past $6.12 a gallon nationwide, according to Gas Buddy. ABC's Alex Stone said they're even higher in California.
4: For the first time, diesel prices have hit $8 a gallon in California. You may say, well, gas prices are always more expensive in California than anywhere else. And yes, that's true. But a third of America's vegetables and two-thirds of fruit come from California. And high diesel prices mean you pay more to buy those goods. Truck drivers in California say the prices hurt.
5: You know, driving and stuff have been kind of hard for us because the gas price is so high.
4: High diesel prices also correlate to higher jet fuel and heating oil prices. Alex Stone, ABC News, Los Angeles.
2: President Trump's on a trip to Ireland today and facing criticism for his comment stating he'd love to see Irish reunification. This protester responding.
6: I don't think it's his place to do something, to say something as contentious as that. So it wasn't wise on his part to make that comment. But sure, you know, he doesn't really know what he's talking about most of the time anyway.
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4: With your forecast, I'm Corey Hartman. For today, sunshine and highs in the upper 60s, a little breezy out of the northwest. Tonight, mostly cloudy, lows in the mid-40s. Sunshine and 63 on Sunday. Clear skies Sunday night, again lows in the mid-40s. Showers and thunderstorms on Monday. It'll be breezy with a high around 62, 65 Tuesday. If you're looking for a new place to live, stay, work, or play, check out Worthington, Minnesota. It's worth a look. 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

Cool 103.5, the Lake's greatest hits, Donna Summer. Good afternoon. I'm Dave Brooks. Well, the boys of summer haven't yet some of their final dances with the boys of summer. The Twins and the Cleveland Guardians, they're currently underway down at Target Field. 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

Cool 103.5, the Lake's greatest hits. Chris Rhea, good afternoon. I'm Dave Brooks. Twins are on the FM dial against the Guardians. You can follow all that on 103.5. Until then, the captain will be starting his voyage this weekend online. It's Tropical Nights in next. I'm Dave Brooks, and good to go, leaving you with Olivia Newton-John on Cool 103.5 online.

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Cool 103.5, the Lake's greatest hits, Bob Seger, kicking off the show this week with Even Now. Welcome, everyone, again to another edition of Tropical Nights. I am your host, Captain Steven Sales, and for the next few hours or so, I invite you to check your worries at the door as I play you some of the best smooth rock classics of the 70s, the 80s, and beyond. But that's not all. No, I like to have some variety on the show. I'll play some funk, some R&B, some disco fever in the 7 o'clock hour as we get loose on the dance floor, drinks in hand, and some classic rock. But it's all designed to put you in a better frame of mind and put a smile on your face. Before we get rolling, I'd like to thank some great people who put a smile on my face, that's for sure, and that's our great show sponsors for this season. They are Atwater Chevrolet GMC and Atwater Motors, Thielen Heating and Roofing, E.L. 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And now, without further ado, I invite you to grab that cold beverage of choice, put on your flip-flops, put your feet up, and let's enjoy some of the best music in history together, shall we? Like this one from the great Boz Scaggs, doing that Lido Shuffle. It's Tropical Nights.

Cool 103.5, the Lake's greatest hits. Yes, a toe tapper for you. Boz Skaggs doing that Lido shuffle. Steven Sales here with you. Hope your weekend is off to a fantastic start. You had a little temperature crash today around the area, but you know what? Hardy folks up here, some of you out there are high-fiving each other. You're like, yes, this is what we love. I could throw a hoodie on. Others want it hot and steamy. But on tropical nights, you know what? It's always summertime, baby. And we'll deliver. Let's continue on here. Christine Perfect. You know her better as Christine McVie with one of her great solo hits that she's had. It's called Got a Hold on Me. It's Tropical Nights.

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Cool 103.5, the Lake's greatest hits, Genesis with that Misunderstanding. Oh, man, it trips them up every single time. That from their classic 1980 album, Duke. And that song was actually song 5 of 6 on side 1 of the Duke album. If you're thinking in vinyl terms, which you know we do on this show, at least I do. It always amazes me how songs kind of the cream rises to the top, right? That was the 3rd single from the record, yet it was buried on side 1. But you know what? You just never know. When they put a song out, it's about vibe, a feeling of sorts, and it was a big hit for Genesis. Stephen Sales here with you. Speaking of big hits, here's a Mount Rushmore of Yacht Rock for you. 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

Cool 103.5, the Lake's greatest hits, the late, great Gordon Lightfoot. If you could read my mind, absolutely fantastic. Never get tired of that song. If you haven't seen the documentary entitled Gordon Lightfoot, If You Could Read My Mind, it came out back in 2019. I highly recommend it. It is a great watch. Some great interviews in there, not only with Gordon himself, but some other of his contemporaries. And man, complex man, battled a lot of demons, but the music is the most important thing. That shines through all the way through the documentary. It's fascinating. You could check it out. A lot of the free services out there, your Tubis and Plutos, they have it for free. You could probably find it online on YouTube and whatnot. But yeah, check it out. Gordon Lightfoot, If You Could Read My Mind. Steven Sales here with you. If you could read my mind, you would know that I'm going to play some America right now on Tropical Nights.

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Cool 103.5, the Lake's greatest hits. Chris Rea, looking for the summer. Yeah, we're going to be saying that in a few short weeks. That's for sure. Oh, man, hang in there, people. It's okay. The calendar may be getting short on summertime, but the spirit is going to live on right here on this program. I can promise you that. Steven Sales here with you. Did you see that Stevie Wonder is going to go back on tour later this year? He's going to be celebrating 50 years of songs in the key of life. Man, that's going to be fantastic. I've never seen Stevie Wonder live. I'd love to try and work that out. The U.S. dates kick off on November 19th. So all that stuff's posted. You can go check out where and when for Stevie Wonder. But yeah, celebrating 50 years of songs in the key of life. Let's do one from that record, shall we? Here he is with Sir Duke. It's Stevie Wonder. It's Tropical Nights.

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2: 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We're just taking it easy.

Cool 103.5, the Lake's Greatest Hits, ELO with Calling America. Hello, America. Are you out there? I sometimes wonder, to be totally honest with you. That from their 1986 album, Balance of Power. And that would be the last one ELO would do for quite some time. Stephen Sales here with you. Let's weave dreams now with Gary Wright on Tropical Nights.

Cool 103.5, the Lake's Greatest Hits, Gary Wright with Dream Weaver. Mystical stuff there for Mr. Wright. Stephen Sales here with you, your mystical host here on the program. Hope you're doing well. Let's do two in a row from the Eagles, shall we? I'm feeling in the mood. We're going to do a couple of songs that maybe are a little bit deeper, though, if you can do that with the Eagles. So many popular songs. The first one comes from their last studio album that they did before the big breakup, and that was The Long Run. They had a song on there that's always been one of my favorites, kind of talking about that seamy underbelly of the Hollywood scene, kind of that sleaziness that can happen in Hollywood. Song called King of Hollywood. We'll start out with that, and then we'll go into something from their last studio album that they did, The Long Road Out of Eden, and a song called No More Cloudy Days to lift your spirits. Two in a row from the Eagles here on Tropical Nights.

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Cool 103.5, the Lake's greatest hits. The juice is loose here on the showgram. Juice Newton, Love's Been a Little Bit Hard on Me. That from her 1982 album, Quiet Lies. Oh, man. Sounds sneaky to me. Stephen Sales here with you. 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

tropical nights are sexy. 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

Cool 103.5, the Lake's greatest hits, the Atlanta Rhythm Section. They're so into you, man. Can't you feel it? When they're looking deep into your eyes and whispering those sweet nothings to you. Oh, man, I tell you, it's okay. Tell them to back off a little bit. Steven Sales here with you. Let's go over to One Hit Wonderland for this one that I play on occasion from Ian Matthews. See if you remember this. It came out 1978. It was a top 20 hit for Ian. And we didn't really hear from him after that, but we're going to hear from him now. A song called Shake It on Tropical Nights.